0: Hey, this is Brendan from the Rise and Shine crew. I'm here with old Doug.
1: Yes, I am. I'm here too. And we've got three pretty young girls here, and they're going to tell you something you need to know.
0: Yeah, they got a message.
2: I'm Adalia.
3: I'm Haley.
4: I'm Elliot.
5: Come to the carnival right now.
0: They said come to the carnival right now. Get down here. The Ferris wheel's running. The zipper's running. What's your favorite ride?
5: The zipper!
0: The zipper's the favorite ride. So get down to the zipper. They got lemonade on deck. They got pretzels on deck. You could try to make a basket. I don't think you will. Do you think anybody makes a basket?
5: No.
0: No, she says no. She says it's rigged. I didn't say that. You didn't hear it here.
1: Yeah, come on out. We got room for everybody, and the weather is perfect for a night out at the carnival.
0: Yeah, you won't break a sweat. It's a perfect temperature. It's not quite summer. It's doing that spring thing. Come out here to the carnival. See me, Doug, Christian, the whole gang. This is Lakes Country 102.1. We'll get back to some music.

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0: 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And now, your official 2 News weather forecast.
1: A stray shower is possible overnight. Most of us will stay dry with temperatures down near 60 to start things out for Thursday morning. We'll warm to near 70 with chances of showers and thunderstorms increasing through the day on Thursday and continuing to Thursday night with some locally heavy rain possible. We'll keep that chance of showers and storms in the forecast through the holiday weekend. In the 2 News Weather Center, I'm Chief Meteorologist Michael Sager.
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4: Hey, this is Brendan Barlow. I am here at the carnival. This is from the Rise and Shine crew. And you're like, Brendan, it's not morning. It's the middle of the night. You're exactly right. It's time to have a good time.
5: We're having a good time. Yeah, we are here at the Sam's Amusement right in front of Walmart at the UKB parking lot. If you get out here, you'll have time because we're going to be here until 10 o'clock and here all weekend long. So you can get out here, have a whole bunch of fun, and you get yourself an armband. The armbands are $30, and they won't close until 10 o'clock tonight. So come on out, enjoy an evening with you and your family. We're going to be here for a little bit longer, but then we're going to go home. I've got a funnel cake to eat.
4: 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Get on the Ferris Wheeler. Come check out this little alligator roller coaster thing. We're having a great time. You should have a great time, too. They're going to be here, like Doug said, all week, open till 10. 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

0: 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And now, your official 2 News weather forecast.
1: A stray shower is possible overnight. Most of us will stay dry with temperatures down near 60 to start things out for Thursday morning. We'll warm to near 70 with chances of showers and thunderstorms increasing through the day on Thursday and continuing to Thursday night with some locally heavy rain possible. We'll keep that chance of showers and storms in the forecast through the holiday weekend. In the 2 News Weather Center, I'm Chief Meteorologist Michael Sager.
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0: 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And now, your official 2 News weather forecast.
1: A stray shower is possible overnight. Most of us will stay dry with temperatures down near 60 to start things out for Thursday morning. We'll warm to near 70 with chances of showers and thunderstorms increasing through the day on Thursday and continuing to Thursday night with some locally heavy rain possible. We'll keep that chance of showers and storms in the forecast through the holiday weekend. In the 2 News Weather Center, I'm Chief Meteorologist Michael Sager.
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0: 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And now, your official 2 News weather forecast.
1: A stray shower is possible overnight. Most of us will stay dry with temperatures down near 60 to start things out for Thursday morning. We'll warm to near 70 with chances of showers and thunderstorms increasing through the day on Thursday and continuing to Thursday night with some locally heavy rain possible. We'll keep that chance of showers and storms in the forecast through the holiday weekend. In the 2 News Weather Center, I'm Chief Meteorologist Michael Sager.
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5: 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With Ralph's recent retirement, he has handed the reins to me. 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
1: Fox News, I'm Tom Bergotti. The Justice Department has announced a murder indictment against former Cuban President Raul Castro. Fox's David Spuntz is in Miami.
2: DOJ officials made the announcement at a ceremony honoring four men who died as part of the Brothers to the Rescue mission in 1996. That group flew three planes to help rescue people fleeing from the communist nation. Two of those planes were shot down. Four people were killed.
1: Castro was defense minister when the planes were shot down. SpaceX, led by Tesla CEO Elon Musk, plans to go public. Fox Business Network's Grady Trimble reports.
3: This filing with the Securities and Exchange Commission sets the stage for a SpaceX debut on the NASDAQ in mid-June. June 12th is what's being reported.
1: The company wants to raise as much as $80 billion in funding towards a valuation of $2 trillion. It would be the largest stock market debut of all time for any company. 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

0: 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And now, your official 2 News weather forecast.
1: A stray shower is possible overnight. Most of us will stay dry with temperatures down near 60 to start things out for Thursday morning. We'll warm to near 70 with chances of showers and thunderstorms increasing through the day on Thursday and continuing to Thursday night with some locally heavy rain possible. We'll keep that chance of showers and storms in the forecast through the holiday weekend. In the 2 News Weather Center, I'm Chief Meteorologist Michael Sager.
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0: 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And now, your official 2 News weather forecast.
1: A stray shower is possible overnight. Most of us will stay dry with temperatures down near 60 to start things out for Thursday morning. We'll warm to near 70 with chances of showers and thunderstorms increasing through the day on Thursday and continuing to Thursday night with some locally heavy rain possible. We'll keep that chance of showers and storms in the forecast through the holiday weekend. In the 2 News Weather Center, I'm Chief Meteorologist Michael Sager.
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0: 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And now, your official 2 News weather forecast.
1: A stray shower is possible overnight. Most of us will stay dry with temperatures down near 60 to start things out for Thursday morning. We'll warm to near 70 with chances of showers and thunderstorms increasing through the day on Thursday and continuing to Thursday night with some locally heavy rain possible. We'll keep that chance of showers and storms in the forecast through the holiday weekend. In the 2 News Weather Center, I'm Chief Meteorologist Michael Sager.
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0: 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And now, your official 2 News weather forecast.
1: A stray shower is possible overnight. Most of us will stay dry with temperatures down near 60 to start things out for Thursday morning. We'll warm to near 70 with chances of showers and thunderstorms increasing through the day on Thursday and continuing to Thursday night with some locally heavy rain possible. We'll keep that chance of showers and storms in the forecast through the holiday weekend. In the 2 News Weather Center, I'm Chief Meteorologist Michael Sager.
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1: Fox News, I'm Chris DeMeo. The Justice Department announcing an indictment against former Cuban President Raul Castro and others claiming he was involved in an attack on two planes. Four people were killed in the incident. Senator Ashley Wood says justice is finally served.
2: You could feel the emotion in the room. There were so many families of those who had fled that regime, the families of those that were lost in these crimes. And so it was really a remarkable morning.
1: Moody on Fox's Hannity. President Trump's former daughter-in-law, Vanessa Trump, announces that she has breast cancer.
3: Saying, I am staying focused and hopeful while surrounded by the love and support of my family, my kids, and those closest to me.
1: That's Fox's Kristen Goodwin. The 48-year-old was married to Donald Trump Jr. Stocks finishing higher, the Dow ending up 645 points. 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

0: 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And now, your official 2 News weather forecast.
1: A stray shower is possible overnight. Most of us will stay dry with temperatures down near 60 to start things out for Thursday morning. We'll warm to near 70 with chances of showers and thunderstorms increasing through the day on Thursday and continuing to Thursday night with some locally heavy rain possible. We'll keep that chance of showers and storms in the forecast through the holiday weekend. In the 2 News Weather Center, I'm Chief Meteorologist Michael Sager.
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0: 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And now, your official 2 News weather forecast.
1: A stray shower is possible overnight. Most of us will stay dry with temperatures down near 60 to start things out for Thursday morning. We'll warm to near 70 with chances of showers and thunderstorms increasing through the day on Thursday and continuing to Thursday night with some locally heavy rain possible. We'll keep that chance of showers and storms in the forecast through the holiday weekend. In the 2 News Weather Center, I'm Chief Meteorologist Michael Sager.
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1: Fox News, I'm Deborah Valentine. The Department of Justice Wednesday announcing the indictment of former Cuban President Raul Castro. White House Deputy Chief of Staff for Policy Stephen Miller reacts on Fox's Jesse Waters primetime.
2: Long-awaited justice is being set in motion for the Americans who were viciously and brutally murdered by the Castro regime, by this communist outpost 90 miles off the shores of the United States of America.
1: Acting Attorney General Todd Blanche says the indictment charges Castro with conspiracy to kill U.S. nationals. Cuba's president condemned the indictment. SpaceX officially targeting an initial public offering on the NASDAQ under the ticker symbol SPCX.
3: This filing with the Securities and Exchange Commission sets the stage for a SpaceX debut on the NASDAQ in mid-June. June 12th is what's being reported.
1: Fox Business's Grady Trimble. 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

0: 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And now, your official 2 News weather forecast.
1: A stray shower is possible overnight. Most of us will stay dry with temperatures down near 60 to start things out for Thursday morning. We'll warm to near 70 with chances of showers and thunderstorms increasing through the day on Thursday and continuing to Thursday night with some locally heavy rain possible. We'll keep that chance of showers and storms in the forecast through the holiday weekend. In the 2 News Weather Center, I'm Chief Meteorologist Michael Sager.
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8: She was storming through the house that day, and I could tell she was leaving. And I thought, oh, she'll be back. Till she turned around and pointed at the wall and said,

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1: A stray shower is possible overnight. Most of us will stay dry with temperatures down near 60 to start things out for Thursday morning. We'll warm to near 70 with chances of showers and thunderstorms increasing through the day on Thursday and continuing to Thursday night with some locally heavy rain possible. We'll keep that chance of showers and storms in the forecast through the holiday weekend. In the 2 News Weather Center, I'm Chief Meteorologist Michael Sager.
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0: 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And now, your official 2 News weather forecast.
1: A stray shower is possible overnight. Most of us will stay dry with temperatures down near 60 to start things out for Thursday morning. We'll warm to near 70 with chances of showers and thunderstorms increasing through the day on Thursday and continuing to Thursday night with some locally heavy rain possible. We'll keep that chance of showers and storms in the forecast through the holiday weekend. In the 2 News Weather Center, I'm Chief Meteorologist Michael Sager.
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0: 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And now, your official 2 News weather forecast.
1: A stray shower is possible overnight. Most of us will stay dry with temperatures down near 60 to start things out for Thursday morning. We'll warm to near 70 with chances of showers and thunderstorms increasing through the day on Thursday and continuing to Thursday night with some locally heavy rain possible. We'll keep that chance of showers and storms in the forecast through the holiday weekend. In the 2 News Weather Center, I'm Chief Meteorologist Michael Sager.
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0: 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And now, your official 2 News weather forecast.
1: A stray shower is possible overnight. Most of us will stay dry with temperatures down near 60 to start things out for Thursday morning. We'll warm to near 70 with chances of showers and thunderstorms increasing through the day on Thursday and continuing to Thursday night with some locally heavy rain possible. We'll keep that chance of showers and storms in the forecast through the holiday weekend. In the 2 News Weather Center, I'm Chief Meteorologist Michael Sager.
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0: 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And now, your official 2 News weather forecast.
1: A stray shower is possible overnight. Most of us will stay dry with temperatures down near 60 to start things out for Thursday morning. We'll warm to near 70 with chances of showers and thunderstorms increasing through the day on Thursday and continuing to Thursday night with some locally heavy rain possible. We'll keep that chance of showers and storms in the forecast through the holiday weekend. In the 2 News Weather Center, I'm Chief Meteorologist Michael Sager.
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0: 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And now, your official 2 News weather forecast.
1: A stray shower is possible overnight. Most of us will stay dry with temperatures down near 60 to start things out for Thursday morning. We'll warm to near 70 with chances of showers and thunderstorms increasing through the day on Thursday and continuing to Thursday night with some locally heavy rain possible. We'll keep that chance of showers and storms in the forecast through the holiday weekend. In the 2 News Weather Center, I'm Chief Meteorologist Michael Sager.
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0: 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And now, your official 2 News weather forecast.
1: A stray shower is possible overnight. Most of us will stay dry with temperatures down near 60 to start things out for Thursday morning. We'll warm to near 70 with chances of showers and thunderstorms increasing through the day on Thursday and continuing to Thursday night with some locally heavy rain possible. We'll keep that chance of showers and storms in the forecast through the holiday weekend. In the 2 News Weather Center, I'm Chief Meteorologist Michael Sager.
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0: Our stories are very different. We come from different neighborhoods, different backgrounds. We have different experiences. That's why we're listening to you, digging deeper, getting answers, celebrating, giving back, and sharing your stories. Everyone deserves to be heard. 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

Little girl used to swing right there. Still see her pink bow and her brown hair. She's in the big city now, but she still calls home.

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1: Grab the umbrella as you're headed out the door this morning. Widespread showers and thunderstorms will bring periods of heavy rain, with highs today only in the mid-60s to mid-70s. Rain continues into Friday, with temperatures warming slightly into the upper 70s and lower 80s. Flooding in low-lying areas could become a concern with repeated downpours. From the 2 News Weather Center, I'm meteorologist Annie Brown.
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1: Grab the umbrella as you're headed out the door this morning. Widespread showers and thunderstorms will bring periods of heavy rain with highs today only in the mid-60s to mid-70s. Rain continues into Friday with temperatures warming slightly into the upper 70s and lower 80s. Flooding in low-lying areas could become a concern with repeated downpours. From the 2 News Weather Center, I'm meteorologist Annie Brown.
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1: Fox News, I'm Chris DeMeo. The president's job approval has slipped below 40% in the latest Fox News poll as voters expressed concerns about the economy.
2: 39% approve of the president's performance, with just 29% approving his handling of the economy. A little more than half of those polled said rising gas prices are a major problem for their families, with the same number saying their families' finances are worse now compared to 2 years ago.
1: That's Fox's Jessica Rosenthal. Iran says it's reviewing the latest American proposal to end the conflict.
3: The U.S. is putting economic pressure on Iran after 6 weeks of ceasefire. The military boarded, then released a vessel suspected of trying to break the blockade of Iranian ports.
1: Fox's Jonathan Savage in London, Iran executing two people for creating a group to disrupt the country's security. 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
1: There's an open invitation at the Fates door. 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
1: Grab the umbrella as you're headed out the door this morning. Widespread showers and thunderstorms will bring periods of heavy rain, with highs today only in the mid-60s to mid-70s. Rain continues into Friday, with temperatures warming slightly into the upper 70s and lower 80s. Flooding in low-lying areas could become a concern with repeated downpours. From the 2 News Weather Center, I'm meteorologist Annie Brown.
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1: Grab the umbrella as you're headed out the door this morning. Widespread showers and thunderstorms will bring periods of heavy rain, with highs today only in the mid-60s to mid-70s. Rain continues into Friday, with temperatures warming slightly into the upper 70s and lower 80s. Flooding in low-lying areas could become a concern with repeated downpours. From the 2 News Weather Center, I'm meteorologist Annie Brown.
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1: Fox News, I'm Gianna Gelosi. The Department of Justice officially indicting former Cuban leader Raul Castro for the 1996 attack on two civilian planes that killed four men, including three Americans, alleging
2: when he served as Cuba's defense minister, he authorized the use of deadly force on two small planes operated by Miami-based exiles who had been dropping pro-democracy leaflets over Havana.
1: Fox's Chanley Painter. President Trump says he's willing to give diplomacy more time with Iran, but he warns things could escalate quickly if they don't get the right deal.
3: Reuters reports Tehran is reviewing the responses from the U.S. The president has rejected previous proposals, deeming them insufficient. Tehran has reportedly demanded control of the Strait of Hormuz, lifting of sanctions, and withdrawal of U.S. troops, and has offered no resolution for its nuclear program.
1: Fox's Madeline Rivera. 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
4: News from the Radio Oklahoma News Network. I'm Ann Roberts. Celebration and sighs of relief after a much-needed win for the Oklahoma City Thunder last night. Now the Western Conference Final Series is tied 1-1. The Thunder defeated the Spurs 122-113. The series now moves to San Antonio for Games 3 and 4. Game 3 is tomorrow night. Tip-off is set for 7:30. A much-publicized murder case involving a small child results in a long prison sentence. More from Radio Oklahoma's Bob Sands.
5: It's life in prison for 34-year-old Alyssa Adams. She was the caretaker of 4-year-old Athena Brownfield of Cyril. The toddler's emaciated body was found in a shallow grave near Rush Springs after a lengthy search. Adams pled guilty to second-degree murder and child abuse. The toddler had been starved to death. Adams will have to serve at least 38 years of her life sentence before being eligible for parole.
4: From the Radio Oklahoma News Network, I'm Ann Roberts.
6: Through the Wheat Checkoff, the Oklahoma Wheat Commission supports the efforts of wheat breeder Dr. Brett Carver and his wheat breeding team at OSU as they develop new varieties for Oklahoma and the Southern Great Plains. The newest release just announced, Wyatt.
7: The genetics will sound familiar. Half of it is Smith's Gold, because the other half is very different. And so this is coming from Romania. The Eastern European wheat sector, that is so important to us. That genetics just fits the Great Plains, particularly the southern and central Great Plains, extremely well. I remember seeing the first set of progenies that came from that cross, and I thought, my gosh, this is just heads and shoulders visually above everything else.
6: Dr. Carver says Wyatt has tremendous yield potential.
7: You know, we need to continue to increase that yield potential so farmers still have that competitive edge.
6: The Oklahoma Wheat Commission, working hard for Oklahoma wheat producers.
8: 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For many years, Ralph Lynch and Baker's Furniture have invited you to join them for community chat. With Ralph's recent retirement, he has handed the reins to me. 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
9: 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I said it so weird, but my name is Michelle.
10: 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We do call it Rise and Shine, but we can call it the kind of Lakes Country Morning Show if you want to.
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11: She said, I need some time to find myself. I need a little space to think. And maybe we should start seeing other people. And baby, things are moving way too fast for me.

0: I Can't Get Over You by Tristan Robertson. This is Rise and Shine as we are live from the NASU studios. I'm Michi.
1: The bell will get you, Michi. It's every not time. Your fault. No, yeah, I know. But here you go. Here's a new song. Here's Pat Green. If you don't have a honky tonk on Lakes Country 102.1.

0: That was Sheila Marshall with What Kind of Man. This is Rise and Shine as we are live from the NSU studios. My name is Michi.
1: And my name's Brendan.
0: And it's officially May 21st.
1: Holy smokes, the year is just flowing by.
0: Mm-hmm, like a wave that you have to ride.
1: There's like 40 days till my 20th reunion.
0: Oh, wow. Like
1: yeah, long countdown. It's not pertinent to you guys. Hey, if you know anybody in your class of 06, give them a hard time. Tell them Brendan said you had to be there.
0: Okay,
1: what else are we talking about
0: today? All right, we're going to let them know that it's the 141st day of the year. There's 224 days left to go. The sun did rise at 6:09 in the morning, and it will set at 8:23 later today.
1: That's lovely. I'm looking forward to it. Those are like 14-hour days. You got to get a lot out of that.
0: Yeah, a lot of sleep, too.
1: You can. You could do that in the dark, also.
0: Well,
1: it's better for
0: or
1: your serotonin melatonin situation.
0: I say do whatever you want.
1: Do what you want.
0: Within reason, of course.
1: But what we're, yeah.
0: I meant sleep-wise.
1: just really not committed.
0: Yeah, I know. Just see how they backtrack like 5 times. That's me.
1: Yay.
0: Sidestep. Anyways, it's time for the 2 News weather forecast. It's going to provide today's weather on it. Tim McGraw after the break.
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4: Grab the umbrella as you're headed out the door this morning. Widespread showers and thunderstorms will bring periods of heavy rain, with highs today only in the mid-60s to mid-70s. Rain continues into Friday, with temperatures warming slightly into the upper 70s and lower 80s. Flooding in low-lying areas could become a concern with repeated downpours. From the 2 News Weather Center, I'm meteorologist Annie Brown.

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0: That's Bailey Zimmerman singing about an old favorite white truck. That's Chevy Silverado. This is Lakes Country 102.1. Call the show Rise and Shine. I'm Brendan.
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2: Time for the latest agricultural news. I'm Casey Shepherd. Back in just a moment.
3: There's never a perfect moment to talk to your kids about the dangers of tobacco. So how about right now? We're giving you the rest of this ad time so you can talk with your kids.

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2: Well, the Oklahoma agricultural education community is mourning the loss of one of its most dedicated and influential champions, Jackie Jack Dean Statz. Born December 15, 1951, he dedicated nearly five decades of his life to shaping the future of agricultural youth, serving as a high school instructor, the state FFA advisor, and a university educator. Statz touched countless lives as an ag teacher at Freedom High School, at Buffalo High School, and most notably during his 30-year tenure at Alva High School as well. In 2008, he transitioned to leadership, taking on the role of program manager for agricultural education and Oklahoma State FFA advisor at the Oklahoma Department of Career and Technology Education. Statz leaves behind a monumental legacy that will continue to live on through the hundreds of ag educators that he trained, the thousands of students he inspired, and the enduring strength of the Oklahoma FFA Association. In 2024, Statz was inducted into the Career Tech Hall of Fame and had this to say about his legacy.
3: I've been so proud watching my students that have come out of my program eventually, when I was teaching high school, that, God, they did things that was incredible. And I don't know that I would sit there and say that I was responsible, but I just wanted to say that, hey, I know that I was one of the people that helped. And so by being part of that and watching those young people grow, what else could you have? You know what? What could be a better legacy or a better thought process to say that in everything I did, I tried not to tear it up and tried to make it better and tried to respect what had happened before me. And because of that respect that had happened before me, I wanted to continue to set standards and ideals about the next step that was going to happen.
2: Oklahoma FFA Association said, "We're grateful for his many years of service and the legacy he leaves behind. Our thoughts and prayers are with the Statz family and those who are blessed to know him." That's our latest Farm and Ranch news. I'm Casey Shepherd on the Radio Oklahoma Ag Network.
4: 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Even though we're one green country, our stories are very different. We come from different neighborhoods, different backgrounds. We have different experiences. That's why we're listening to you, digging deeper, getting answers, celebrating, giving back, and sharing your stories. Everyone deserves to be heard. That's 2 News Oklahoma.
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0: Roses and Weeds with It's You. This is Rise and Shine as we are live from the NSU studios. My name's Michi.
1: And my name's Brendan. And we're going to do some extended weather. We got two news coming for you for today's, but here you go. Friday, we've got a 50% chance of showers and thunderstorms before 1 p.m., mostly cloudy with a high near 80. Friday night, it looks like showers likely and possibly a thunderstorm before 10 p.m., then showers and thunderstorms likely between 10 p.m. and 1 a.m., then showers likely and possibly a thunderstorm after 1 a.m., partly cloudy with a low around 63. Chance of precipitation is 60%. Saturday, a slight chance of showers and thunderstorms, then showers likely and possibly a thunderstorm after 1 p.m. Partly sunny with a high near 81 degrees. The chance of precipitation is 60%. Saturday night, we've got showers likely and possibly a thunderstorm before 1 a.m. Then a chance of showers and thunderstorms after 1 a.m. Mostly cloudy with a low around 63. Your chance of precipitation remains at 60%. Sunday, we've got a 50-50 chance of showers and thunderstorms, mainly after 1 p.m., mostly cloudy with a high near 79 degrees. Sunday night, we've got a 40% chance of showers and thunderstorms, mostly cloudy with a low around 62. Memorial Day, it looks like that chance lowers. We're at a 50% chance of showers and thunderstorms, partly sunny with a high near 81. Monday night, we've got a 20% chance of showers and thunderstorms, partly cloudy with a low around 63. And lastly, we've got Tuesday with a 50% chance of showers and thunderstorms, partly sunny with a high near 82. So it looks like there's definitely going to be some rain at some point during the week.
0: All right. Well, more to come on the 2 News weather forecast that provides today's weather, so you can stay up to date on that. Casey Johns with Bad Perfume after the Obits.
1: I'm just saying, it's never over like 60%, but all of them. It says rain on Lakes Country 102.1.
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4: Grab the umbrella as you're headed out the door this morning. Widespread showers and thunderstorms will bring periods of heavy rain, with highs today only in the mid-60s to mid-70s. Rain continues into Friday, with temperatures warming slightly into the upper 70s and lower 80s. Flooding in low-lying areas could become a concern with repeated downpours. From the 2 News Weather Center, I'm meteorologist Annie Brown.
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7: 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From Reed Culver Funeral Home, 918-456-2551. Timothy Gord, age 59, of Hobart, passed away Wednesday, May 13th in Tulsa. Services will be Wednesday, May 20th at 2 p.m. at the Reed Culver Chapel. Interment will follow at Keener Cemetery. Pauline Schenkel, age 95, of Holbert, passed away Wednesday, May 13th in Tulsa. Graveside Memorial will be Friday, May 22nd at 10 a.m. at the Tahlequah City Cemetery Pavilion. Earl Stoneburner, age 96, of Pryor, passed away Friday, May 15th in Pryor. Services will be Friday, May 22nd at 2 p.m. at God's Mountain Church in Rose. Interment will follow at Elm Cemetery in Leech. Visitation will be Thursday, May 21st from 2 to 6 p.m. at the Reed Culver Funeral Home. I'm Ben Schaus, and those are your announcements for today.
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1: News. I'm Chris Foster. President Trump says he's willing to wait a few days for Iran's response to a new peace proposal and threatens new military strikes quickly if he doesn't get the right answers.
2: Iran's foreign ministry says they are reviewing a new U.S. proposal. This comes as Pakistan's interior minister made a last-minute trip to the Iranian capital of Tehran for talks aimed at moving a possible agreement forward. With a focus on Iran's nuclear program and the Strait of Hormuz, the Islamic Republic recently created what they call the Persian Gulf Strait Authority, to force vessels to coordinate directly with Iran in order to pass through the strait.
1: Fox's Trey Yangst, a former federal prosecutor in Florida, is accused of sending a copy of a sealed special counsel Trump investigation report to her personal email account, disguised as a cake recipe. This was the investigation into President Trump's mishandling of classified documents when he left office, led by special counsel Jack Smith. 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
3: From the Radio Oklahoma News Network, I'm Ann Roberts. Just as the trial was getting started, a man accused of cheating the state out of millions of dollars sees the case against him take a major turn. More from Radio Oklahoma's Bob Sands.
4: Two former employees of Swadley's Barbecue will testify against their former boss in a fraud trial. Curtis Brooklander and Timothy Hopper pled guilty to conspiracy to defraud the state and will be on probation. Brent Swadley is accused of defrauding the state out of millions of dollars in the failed Foggy Bottom restaurants at state parks.
3: One person is in custody after two fires at separate Walmart stores in Edmond and Oklahoma City this morning. Clothing racks were apparently set on fire inside the store, setting off fire alarms, sending employees outside before opening time. The fire marshal is on the scenes. Arson is suspected, but the investigation is still ongoing. From the Radio Oklahoma News Network, I'm Ann Roberts.
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11: 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It's our motivation. We are more than just Mets. We are a part of our community. 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We are 2 News Oklahoma.
12: We have made it to the 7 o'clock hour on Rise and Shine as we are live from the NSU studios. I'm Michi.
13: And I'm Brendan.
12: And we're ready to get some more music started. So, do you like the color yellow?
13: I love the color yellow. And I particularly like the language that's Spanish.
12: Oh, you do? Mm-hmm. Well, do you like the sky?
13: Yes, but I also like pronouncing Spanish words in English sometimes.
12: Okay, so why don't you combine them together and throw Jason Aldean in the mix?
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0: That's June's Honky Tonk Moon by Sandy June herself. This is Rise and Shine live from NSU Studios. My name's Brendan.
1: And I am Michi. We're going to keep the music rolling with the Josh Abbott Band and the Highway Kind. All here on Lakes Country 102.1.

0: That's Hard to Write a Love Song by Mike Ryan. This is This is Rise and Shine live from NSU Studios. If you can't talk, you got a friend in me.
1: You got a friend in me.
0: God, I love that song.
1: Anyways, I'm Michi, and it's time for Brendan's Get Out of Here story.
0: Get out of here!
1: So what you got?
0: Okay, here's your story, folks. Okay. A 14-year-old boy in Norway is back in the news again for his love of buses. But not for riding them, but for stealing them.
1: What?
0: Yep. The boy hopped on a bus in Oslo on Sunday, got behind the wheel, and took it for a 200-mile joyride.
1: Oh, my God.
0: Yep. Other motorists flagged the situation after noticing how young the driver appeared, and police took him into custody. As it turns out, authorities are actually very familiar with the boy because he's done this two other times. In one case, he reportedly drove for hours without being detected. That's the case I'm actually interested in. Did the actual bus driver just, like, take the day off?
1: He's like, what happened?
0: You got this kid? All right, I'm out of here.
1: All right, do the route.
0: In another, he crossed into Sweden on a 130-mile trip, all without damaging the vehicle. Despite the repeated incidents, his age has meant no formal criminal charges so far, though officials say child welfare services are now very much involved. Police are still trying to figure out how the teen keeps gaining access to the buses and how he's able to operate them so skillfully.
1: You ever heard of simulations?
0: Video games, simulations, all that stuff. Also, I like that they're not trying to try the kid as an adult or anything crazy like that because their brains aren't done being made.
1: Yeah, they're still developing.
0: Mm-hmm. No matter how smart you think a teenager should be,
1: remember, they are a kid.
0: There's just some stuff still being wired in there.
1: Yeah.
0: Oh, yeah, I watched a compelling video that said we're all 12.
1: What?
0: Yeah, TikTok's made us all 12.
1: Oh, with, like, the attention
0: span? All quick
1: span.
0: To anger, really want to express our emotions before we think about them. Like, yeah, just very, very, like, junior high, middle school.
1: Yeah.
0: It's a theory. We're all 12.
1: We're all 12. Interesting. I think that's not a good phrase. All right, well, we're going to keep going into the 2 News weather forecast break that provides today's weather on it, and then Joe D. Messina, Because You Love Me, after the break.
0: 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And now, your official 2 News weather forecast.
2: Grab the umbrella as you're headed out the door this morning. Widespread showers and thunderstorms will bring periods of heavy rain with highs today only in the mid-60s to mid-70s. Rain continues into Friday with temperatures warming slightly into the upper 70s and lower 80s. Flooding in low-lying areas could become a concern with repeated downpours. From the 2 News Weather Center, I'm meteorologist Annie Brown.
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1: Hey everybody, this is Matt Boggs from your favorite country soul band, Prophets and Outlaws, and you're listening to Rise and Shine with Michi and Brandon on Lakes Country 102.1.
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0: Lakes Country 102.1, that was Jordan Davis with Turn This Truck Around. The show is Rise and Shine. We are live from the NSU studios. I am Michi.
1: Good morning. I'm Brendan.
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1: That's right. 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They'll handle that yard, the landscaping. 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
0: That's exactly right.
1: Yeah, call them up at 918-316-2832.
0: She always knows. On May 23rd, Flanaheim Speedway is doing the Joe Duvall's Funkadelic Dirt Track and Honky Tonk Extravaganza.
1: That's a mouthful. That sounds absolutely wild. The pits open at 3 p.m., gates open at 5 o'clock, hot laps at 6:30 p.m., and the race starts at 7 p.m.
0: Yep, and it looks like general admission for the adults is $15. Kids 6 through 12 is $5, and any kid under 5 is free. Now, for the pits, you're looking at $35 for adults, and those kiddos 6 through 12 is $20.
1: There you go. The kids under 5 are still free. They're going to be doing the B-mods, the factory stocks, the pure stocks, the real... why can I never say that? Rear-wheel drive interceptors, front-wheel drive tuners, and the USRA modifieds.
0: And if you join them after the races in the pits, they'll have live band and a cash bar.
1: And coming up after that, we got May 30th. You've got Tulsa Oilers football. They're taking on the Iowa Barnstormers. That's that fast action of the Arena Football League. You got to check that out. 5 p.m. start.
0: Yes, and they're going to be back June 13th for another game, this time against Orlando Pirates, and that'll be a 7 p.m. start as well.
1: That's right, and if you happen to be listening right now, want to check out some arena football, and you don't want to buy the tickets, maybe call us up, 918-207-1021, and we'll hook you up, maybe a four-pack.
0: Ooh, that'd be cool, and you could sit and get some cool stuff, see some football, and why not?
1: That's right, and if you're a sports fan, you know the Thunder won last night. They took home... They're split the series. It's 1-1 against the Spurs, so let's keep going.
0: Nice. All right, more to come up on the Sports Flash, then Cody Jinks with Found after the break.
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2: 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The Oklahoma City Thunder find themselves down 1-0 against the San Antonio Spurs. It was quite the game last night. Goes to double overtime, but San Antonio...

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0: That's Timothy Howells with I Don't Drink Anymore. This is Rise and Shine Live from NSU Studios. My name's Brendan.
1: And I am Michi. It is time for us to start with some holidays today.
0: Yes, it is National Talk Like Yoda Day. Can you do it?
1: Me? I was planning on asking you that.
0: You've got to do stuff backwards. Smart you are.
1: Smart you are.
0: Yes, success we will have.
1: Okay.
0: Yeah, you just like do it backwards.
1: All right.
0: All right, everybody. World Fish Migration Day. Migration of Fish Day it is.
1: Ooh, I see. Mm-hmm. Or C-I-C-I. No, I'm kidding.
0: That'll work. At least it's not Talk Like Jar Jar Binks Day. That'd be nuts. And also potentially, controversial. Anyway, so there's Fish Migration Day. Take care of that. Dams are interestingly controversial. Look into that.
1: Oh, yeah. I've heard that whenever they try to migrate back to their original place of origin, sometimes it's extremely hard because the dams are in the way.
0: That's right.
1: And so they die before they can go and drop off their eggs so they can be...
0: Exactly right. And the FCC thanks you for avoiding that joke. End of the world.
1: Joke.
0: This is like, well, you know. It gets in the way, and it's called it DAM. And a
1: name. Oh.
0: Anyway, I'm over here telling jokes to myself in my head, folks. but it is End of the World Day. It's a lighthearted observance reflecting on humanity's long history of failed apocalyptic predictions.
1: Yeah, so a lot of people have this like cultural fascination with the doomsday scenarios. You know, there's a whole bunch of TV shows regarding it, like The Last of Us, The Walking Dead series, and however many they made.
0: Right. Well, and there's the version of the Bible that's prophetic, but then there's also the version that is people talking about the time that they were in and the rulers that were ruling their world at the time and that it felt like the world was ending.
1: Oh, interesting.
0: Yeah, Constantine. Well, not Constantine, the other guys. Anyway, National Waitstaff. I love that.
1: Yes, thank you to all the waitstaff out there that are doing the hard work, facing people with a smile.
0: Yeah, if you've never waited at a table, it's a very unique experience.
1: Yes.
0: For sure.
1: It makes sure you're nice to them.
0: Yeah, I'd run into people in public and I'd be like, I know I recognize this person. And I'd have to come to grips with that I was much taller than them. When I met them, I'm like, oh, you were sitting the whole time. I was your waiter.
1: Oh, yeah.
0: Figured out. I saw the top of your head most of the time. Eat more fruits and veggies day. Are you doing it?
1: Slowly but surely, yeah. I was actually just talking to my mom about that because she's worried that people who are vegetarians will die of malnutrition.
0: Oh.
1: And so I said, yeah, it probably can happen and does happen. But the thing is that people need to research the type of diet that they want to strive for so that way they can do it in a healthy manner.
0: Right, and both sides. Yeah, a lot of people eating too much meat and not enough veggies too.
1: Right. Mm-hmm. It's all about the balanced plate.
0: That's absolutely right. And those are your holidays today.
1: Yes, they are. All right, coming up next is the 2 News weather forecast providing today's weather on it. Hardy with Eric Church, Morgan Wallen, and Tim McGraw.
0: They're going to tell a story about some land on Lakes Country, 102.1.
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6: Grab the umbrella as you're headed out the door this morning. Widespread showers and thunderstorms will bring periods of heavy rain with highs today only in the mid-60s to mid-70s. Rain continues into Friday with temperatures warming slightly into the upper 70s and lower 80s. Flooding in low-lying areas could become a concern with repeated downpours. From the 2 News Weather Center, I'm meteorologist Annie Brown.
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17: News. I'm Gianna Gelosi. President Trump says he's willing to give diplomacy more time with Iran, but warns that things could escalate quickly if they don't get the right deal.
18: Iran's foreign ministry says they are reviewing a new U.S. proposal. This comes as Pakistan's interior minister made a last-minute trip to the Iranian capital of Tehran for talks aimed at moving a possible agreement forward.
17: Fox's Trey Yang. Federal prosecutors announcing charges against former Cuban President Raul Castro in the 1996 downing of civilian planes operated by Miami-based exiles, acting Attorney General Todd Blanche.
19: Today, we are announcing an indictment charging Raul Castro and several others with conspiracy to kill U.S. nationals.
17: Castro was Cuba's defense minister at the time. 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
20: From the Radio Oklahoma News Network, I'm Ann Roberts. Just as the trial was getting started, a man accused of cheating the state out of millions of dollars sees the case against him take a major turn. More from Radio Oklahoma's Bob Sands.
21: Two former employees of Swadley's Barbecue will testify against their former boss in a fraud trial. Curtis Brooklander and Timothy Hopper pled guilty to conspiracy to defraud the state and will be on probation. Brent Swadley is accused of defrauding the state out of millions of dollars in the failed Foggy Bottom restaurants at state parks.
20: One person is in custody after two fires at separate Walmart stores in Edmond and Oklahoma City this morning. Clothing racks were apparently set on fire inside the store, setting off fire alarms, sending employees outside before opening time. The fire marshal is on the scenes. Arson is suspected, but the investigation is still ongoing. From the Radio Oklahoma News Network, I'm Ann Roberts.
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2: 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That's 2 News Oklahoma.
17: 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I am Michi.
3: And I'm Brendan.
17: And we are live from the NSU studios. And our show is Rise and Shine, if I remember correctly.
3: You do, but you did just go cross-eyed. I wish the people could have seen that.
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3: I thought you were looking at your hat, Bill. The bill of your hat.
17: Yeah, actually, I was looking at this little tuft that's right there. Anyways, no one can tell that I'm wearing a hat in the studio, but I do want you to know that we're going to play some Midland.
3: Let's play some Midland. 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Logic.

0: Loving people and working hard. In 1982, that's what Ms. Culver believed as a secret to staying young. 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
1: All right, it is time for Take Me Downtown as we are live from the NSU studios for our show, Rise and Shine.
2: That's right. That's Michi. I'm Brendan. We're happy you're here with us.
1: Exactly. And happy to let you know that Sam's Amusement is going to be back tonight all the way until this Sunday. So hours for tonight and tomorrow is 6 to 10. Then for Saturday, it looks like they're going to have two sessions, 1 to 5, and then another one from 6 to 10 p.m. And then Sunday, you can come back for their final session here in Tahlequah for 1 to 5 p.m. And their wristband prices for each day are going to be $30.
2: It's a very good time out there. Me and Doug got to go hang out, and the zipper. It's controversial. Do you like it? Do you love it? Are you scared of it? Go check it out. All right. Also, we've got a monthly mingle coming up. This is happening on Friday, June the 5th at 8 a.m. It's hosted by the Cherokee Nation Small Business Assistance Center. That's at 215 South Muskogee Avenue. And go check it out. Go mingle with the local business folks. Get some coffee. Chat about some stuff. It's a good time.
1: Exactly. Also, stop by the legislative briefing wrap-up. That's Friday, June 12th. From 7:30 until 9 at Goye Village Great Hall. So join to hear from our local representatives and senators on what's happening at the Capitol during the 2026 legislative session. Available legislators from the area will be at Goye Village, like I stated, to discuss what each are working on. Breakfast and coffee will be served at 7:30 in the morning, and the briefing starts around 8 o'clock. Questions will be allowed depending on the time after each legislator gives us their update.
2: There you go. Bring some good questions, and hopefully they'll have time for that. All right, here's an event. Saturday, June the 20th, we've got Dog Speed 2, a benefit for animals in need. It's a 12-hour come-and-go community run or walk hosted by the Kaizen Running Club of Tahlequah. It's from 7 a.m. to 7 p.m., and they'll be circling a scenic one-mile loop that starts and finishes right in front of the Northeastern State University Fitness Center, all with one goal, to fill a truck with pet food and supplies for the Humane Society of Cherokee County. So you can go there with your animals. They're going to have games and pizza and all kinds of stuff, or you can go adopt an animal.
1: Right, you can leave with one.
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1: All right, that's all we have so far for Take Me Downtown. More to come up after the 2 News weather forecast that provides today's weather on it, like Dan and Shay with Justin Bieber.
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6: Grab the umbrella as you're headed out the door this morning. Widespread showers and thunderstorms will bring periods of heavy rain, with highs today only in the mid-60s to mid-70s. Rain continues into Friday, with temperatures warming slightly into the upper 70s and lower 80s. Flooding in low-lying areas could become a concern with repeated downpours. From the 2 News Weather Center, I'm meteorologist Annie Brown.
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0: That's Morgan Wallen singing Don't We. This is Rise and Shine live from NSU Studios. My name's Brendan.
1: And I am Michi. It is time for my internet find of the day, and this is brought to you by Straight Edge Barbershop.
0: Right, with the scissors and the clippers and the trimmers. They're over at 514 South Muskogee Avenue. Walk-ins are welcome Tuesday through Saturday, or you can make an appointment by calling 918-207-2098. But it is Thursday, so maybe bring a koozie with you.
1: Right on. Also, for my story, this one is about a very pretty owl.
0: Okay.
1: Casper the owl. Don't want you to think she's a ghost, right?
0: No ghost.
1: So, Casper the owl has actually become something of a legend at the Wildlife Rehab Center in British Columbia. She has helped raise more than 500 orphaned baby owls by teaching them how to fly, how to hunt, and how to stay away from humans before they're released back into the wild.
0: Who?
1: Get it? No. Casper came to the Orphaned Wildlife Rehabilitation Society in 1999. This was after getting caught in a leg hold trap. Because of her injuries, Casper cannot survive out on her own in the wild. But this has been a blessing for all the baby owls who need the extra help, as she has turned out to be the perfect foster mom.
0: Aww.
1: So these days, she is caring for 4 more baby owls, and according to her handlers, Casper's maternal instincts are very strong. She's always on alert for predators and even the kind humans that are around her, which is an important trait to have and for the babies to learn as well.
0: Mm-hmm.
1: Someone said that she's got a little edge to her, let's just say that, who is the manager of the society. They look up to her, they follow her, they mimic her, and that's what we want, so that when those babies are in the wild, we know that they've got a good chance of survival.
0: That's pretty cool.
1: I think so,
0: very
1: too.
0: Cool.
1: And just knowing that this owl has been here since 99, come on.
0: Older than you.
1: Yes. Yes. I think that's so beautiful. I actually saw an owl in person earlier this week. I thought it was the craziest thing. It was right next to the nurseries where I live.
0: Well, that's really cool. They're very majestic birds.
1: It was. It was like 6 in the morning, and I could just hear its wings.
0: Symbol of wisdom in multiple cultures.
1: All right, well, that's my internet find of the day.
0: And some wisdom.
1: Yeah. Country's Inside Track with Lon Helton is up next. Jamie Richards with Somewhere in the Middle after the break.
0: And this is Lakes Country, 102.1.
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0: A few weeks ago, Cody Johnson set the record for the largest attendance at Houston's NRG Arena. The record that he broke was set by none other than George Strait.
1: That idea, the conception of the idea, was watching George Strait set the record. I was in a suite that night.
0: Oh, really?
1: And everyone was having fun, and I did too. It was an amazing show. But the entire time, I was watching him, and in my back of my mind, I thought, I'm going to set the goal to break that record. I'm going to set the goal, and if I never do, it's okay, but I'm a person that has to be goal-oriented. I have to have something to strive for. I love driving for the next challenge. And I said, in the next 10 years, I'm going to break that record, and it took me 5. That was the pinch-me moment of this happened really quickly. But on the flip side of that coin, you know, it's kind of like the LeBron James, Michael Jordan thing where everybody always does this. This is what my six championships. I always tell people, when I have 60 number ones, we can talk.
0: Cody Johnson's on the road right now. For his dates, go to CodyJohnsonMusic.com. I'm Lon Helton, and tomorrow, Tucker Wetmore hits the road with Hardy on Country's Inside Track.
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2: That's right, and you get a cool t-shirt. On Saturday, May 23rd, we've got Trail of Honor 5K and 1 mile fun run. This is going down in Fort Gibson at 1121 East Poplar Street. That's Legendary Fitness. So t-shirts are guaranteed for all participants if you signed up by May 15th. So just chance it and maybe just get some fitness in. Fun run is $25. It's $30 now. And so is the 5K.
1: Right on. Also, there's going to be an archery clinic. Aim to hit the mark. And remember that all students must have registration form and waiver filled out before the parent can drop them off. This is Friday, May 29th, and Saturday, May 30th. Friday is from 5 to 8, and Saturday, it's a morning session from 10 to 2. This is all at the Southside Baptist Church at 300 Parker Street here in Tahlequah. It is completely free, so Saturday is actually going to be a shooting competition with awards, archery instruction, archery shooting. They'll have lunch, snacks, and even a memory photo. If you're interested, please call and leave a message. That is 918-456-2161, and have fun.
2: There you go. Now, here's a cool reason to go out to Sparrowhawk Camp. It's a Rumble on the River. This is going down on June 13th. Weigh-in starts at 9 a.m. to 11 a.m., doors open at 2 p.m., and the first bell will be at 3 p.m. This is a USA Boxing event. You can register on conquer.club.
1: 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Coming up next is the 2 News weather forecast that will provide today's weather on it. John Morgan with Kid Myself after the break.
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4: Grab the umbrella as you're headed out the door this morning. Widespread showers and thunderstorms will bring periods of heavy rain, with highs today only in the mid-60s to mid-70s. Rain continues into Friday, with temperatures warming slightly into the upper 70s and lower 80s. Flooding in low-lying areas could become a concern with repeated downpours. From the 2 News Weather Center, I'm meteorologist Annie Brown.
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0: Lakes Country 102.1 is KEOK Tahlequah.
1: I'm Therese Crowley. President Trump says he has time if Iran has the right answers to the latest U.S. peace proposal.
2: Iran's foreign ministry says they are reviewing a new U.S. proposal. This comes as Pakistan's interior minister made a last-minute trip to the Iranian capital of Tehran for talks aimed at moving a possible agreement forward.
1: Fox's Trey Yingston, Tel Aviv. Otherwise, President Trump has warned U.S. forces are loaded for new military strikes quickly if he doesn't get the right answers. A new Fox News poll finds half of voters report rising gas prices are a major problem for them. Senior Ditch Day in the shore town of Long Branch, New Jersey, triggered a teen takeover at the Pier Village Boardwalk. Jumping on cars and brawling, 140 police responded, a half dozen arrests. A local says it looked like a bomb went off at the Starbucks. 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
5: News from the Radio Oklahoma News Network. I'm Ann Roberts. Operation Guardian, the Oklahoma Highway Patrol's program to take untrained, unlicensed, and undocumented drivers off the road, is now 1 year old. So far, the program that sets up checkpoints along major highways has netted more than 600 drivers who were operating trucks illegally. A parent is attacked by a coyote during school pickup this week at a Tulsa elementary school. Tulsa police say the coyote came from underneath the man's truck and bit him. The animal was located and euthanized and is being tested for rabies. Another example of the danger of being a Little League umpire. More from Radio Oklahoma's David McCollum.
6: A 40-year-old man didn't like how an umpire was calling a Little League baseball game in Seminole County. So he went to home plate, got in the face of the ump, punched him, then threw him to the ground. Jonathan Lee is facing a misdemeanor charge of assault of an athletic official and is facing up to 6 months in jail.
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10: Hey y'all, it's Brendan from the Rise and Shine Show with Meechie and Brendan. For many years, Ralph Lynch and Baker's Furniture have invited you to join them for community chat. With Ralph's recent retirement, he has handed the reins to me. 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
11: It is officially 9 o'clock here on Rise and Shine. I am Meechie.
10: And I'm Brendan, and it's Blursday, folks. We're almost to the weekend.
11: Yes, and it also means that we're going to be having some NSU athletic talk soon.
10: That's right. We're going to have Ori Phillips, the voice of the Riverhawks.
11: Yes, and then I do believe we're going to be talking to Brian Kinney as well, who is the women's wrestling coach.
10: I'm so new to women wrestling. I'm so excited to learn.
11: And I am too. So make sure you stay locked and loaded right here on Lakes Country 102.1 because it's happening this hour.
10: That's right. But we're going to get you some music. But before that, I want to ask Meechie, do you like the Stones?
11: Yes.
12: Okay, well, she likes the Beatles. Here's William Clark Green on Lakes Country 102.1.
11: I have a backstory between not liking them. She

0: That was David Lewis with a floorboard full of roses. This is Rise and Shine as we are live from the NSU studios. I'm Michi.
1: And I'm Brendan.
0: And it's time for Thursday NSU Athletic Talk. We have the voice of the Riverhawks, Ori Phillips, in studio, and he brought the head women's wrestling coach, Brian Kenny, along with you. Did I say it right?
2: Yes.
0: All right. Good morning, guys. How are we?
2: Pretty good. Pretty good.
3: Very good.
0: But we are gearing up for wrestling that's going to be starting next semester. Isn't that right?
1: Yeah. He's still unpacking boxes.
0: Yeah.
3: Been in Tahlequah 4 days now.
0: 4 days. Hit the ground running. And what is some cool stuff that we're gearing up for? Recruitment, of course, right? You guys got some new people?
3: Yeah. So right now,
0: girls, I should say. Sorry.
3: Yeah, our men's team is up to 45 men on the roster right now. Our women's team is up to 32.
1: Wow.
3: As of last night, and of those 32, we have 20 state titles from high school. We have 15 junior college All-American medals, and we have a world team member who took 12th in the world, who won the European Championships.
1: Remarkable. Wow. That seems pretty quick on the recruiting trail. How'd that come about?
3: It's been busy. So since junior college season ended, literally that next day, me and Terry were both full-time recruiting, you know, hit the ground running that Monday. I got off the bus from Iowa and drove here, and we've been full-time recruiting since. So we've had, I believe, 135 potential men's and women's wrestlers on campus as of yesterday. So
0: Wow. It
3: has been full speed. A lot of excitement around the program. We've got a lot of great recruits coming in with a lot of great accolades, and you know, a lot of tough girls coming in, literally every weight.
1: Very cool.
3: We've got some hammers. It's going to be exciting.
0: Yes.
1: What's the number you're trying to get to overall?
3: Honestly, we're about a year ahead of schedule already. So you know, originally,
0: always good to hear.
3: Bare minimum was about 20 women, 25 men. We're going to end up about 35 women, about 50 men, and plus managers. We just locked down two GAs yesterday, so we'll start getting some help. One of our GAs, she was a two-time national champ in NAIA, and
1: wow,
3: she'll be still competing to try to make a world team coming out of Tahlequah.
0: Let's
3: so
0: go.
3: It's going to be awesome.
1: Very, very cool. You mentioned you were just competing still even last year, right?
3: Yes. So my wrestlers talked me into wrestling at the Beach National Tournament as I was driving there to coach, and mm-hmm. 20 hours in a van. Coach, let's run it back. Why not? You could take out these old guys. And I was like, all right, let's do it. So, yeah, it was a lot of fun.
1: How'd you do down there?
3: Good. I took second. It wasn't the, you know, be honest, there's not a lot of guys my age that are crazy enough to still be competing, but it was definitely a lot of fun. And you know, now I'm in the 43 and over division, so I graduated an age class this year, so it'll be exciting. But I have a feeling the guys and girls are going to try to talk me into doing it next year, which probably won't be that hard of a conversation.
1: Pretty easy to talk you into it, huh?
3: Exactly.
0: I love it. Or you got anything that you want to mention real quick?
2: Well, just excited to have Brian as well as head coach for the men, Terry Pack, with us here at Northeastern State. Wrestling is something that has been talked about here at NSU for a long time. I got here in 2023, and I was told then, wrestling is something we'd like to do, but we just haven't been able to make that final push yet. And I give a lot of credit to Director of Athletics John Sizemore, as well as University President Rodney Hanley, for finally getting us into the end zone on that, so to speak.
0: Mm-hmm.
2: And the product you're going to see on the mat is going to be really good. I had a chance to talk with Brian yesterday, taping a podcast episode that'll come out next week. And he said, you know, we're going to be competing in Tahlequah at the Jack Dobbins Fieldhouse, which is the former full-time home of our basketball program. And it's a special place because it's maybe a third of the seating capacity is the NSU Events Center.
0: Mm-hmm.
2: But that's, you know, by design why it's a great place for wrestling, because it's going to be so compressed in there. Everybody's going to be packed in. And that means that the cheers, the chants are going to be raining down on the mat. So I think it's going to be a very fun place for folks wearing River Rock green to wrestle. I don't think it's going to be a lot of fun for the folks coming in to wrestle us. But the schedule's going to be exciting to see roll out. We've already seen some of it for the men. They're going to be playing wrestling against Kearney, wrestling against Central Oklahoma. Those are two of the top programs, not just in the MIAA, but in the entire country. So wow. I'm looking forward to it. I'm excited to see wrestling get off and running. I also want to shout out volleyball. Maria Jacobus, head volleyball coach, would love to bring her by here sometime. She did great on River Rock Sports Nest last night, and I got to hear a lot of great information on that program. They're also starting up. Volleyball actually was at NSU several decades back, but it was one of those programs that didn't really make it into the modern era of NSU athletics.
0: Gotcha.
2: But now it's here again, and that's another one that I think will be a contender here pretty soon.
0: Right on.
1: So cool. So many new things.
0: And it's all happening right here at the Tahlequah campus, thanks to the expansion that you were just talking about. And because of that, there's going to be so many more. That was my phone. Ignore that. So many more student athletes coming in. I think it's 300 plus, right?
2: Yeah, it's one of the largest. It may be actually the largest expansion of student athletes into a student body in the entire country right now. And it's something I even said yesterday to Coach Kenny. I said, NSU, the real draw of this place is the fact that we are one of the few athletics departments on offense right now. You see it all over the place. In fact, I just got a text this morning from, our tennis coach texted me about another D1 that dropped tennis.
1: Yeah.
2: And you see it in Arkansas. They dropped tennis. They just brought it back thanks to, a little bit of pressure, and they got some fundraising last minute. But you see a lot of places. They're dropping sports. They're dropping golf. They're dropping tennis. They're dropping this. They're dropping that. But here we're expanding. We brought back men's tennis, and you guys have had a chance to speak with Coach McClain about that. We're adding wrestling, which is going to be one of our biggest programs right off the bat. Adding volleyball. The next year, we're adding track and cross country. So we're in a state of expansion. We're on offense. And, man, it feels good to be on offense, I'll tell you that.
0: All right. Couldn't have ended it better. Thank you, Toop, so much for coming in this morning. We're going to keep going up to date with the NSU Athletic Talk each Thursday, so make sure you stay tuned. But we're going to kick you to the 2 News weather forecast. Little Big Town after the break with Little White Church.
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6: Grab the umbrella as you're headed out the door this morning. Widespread showers and thunderstorms will bring periods of heavy rain, with highs today only in the mid-60s to mid-70s. Rain continues into Friday, with temperatures warming slightly into the upper 70s and lower 80s. Flooding in low-lying areas could become a concern with repeated downpours. From the 2 News Weather Center, I'm meteorologist Annie Brown.
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0: That is Cody Johnson with The Fall. He is Entertainer of the Year and Male Artist of the Year.
1: According to you and the CMAs?
0: Yeah.
1: Okay, very good. Good for you, Cody. Let's hear it for Cody.
0: Really hard approval right there.
1: No, I'm smiling. I'm excited for the man. He clearly fell and got back up. What? Come on. It's the song.
0: I know it is. Anyways, this is Rise and Shine. That was Brendan. I'm Michi. We are live from the NSU studios Monday through Friday from 6 to 10. And now it's time for the concert calendar.
1: So let's do it. It's brought to you by Kroner and Bear. Kroner and Bear's right here in Tahlequah, 200 North Muskogee Avenue. They've got food, live music, outdoor patios, fire pits, and you can check out Larry Hewitt hosting open mic every Tuesday at 7 p.m. And Thursdays, that's tonight. You got friend of the studio, friend of the station, DJ Sean Solo hosting music bingo or trivia.
0: Yep, and then you can go and stop by the Squeeze In on 109 Spring Street. They have karaoke on Tuesday nights. First person who signs up at 9:30 gets to start singing at 10 o'clock. And then on the first Wednesday of the month, the Ed Lionheart Trio is playing there. And that is from 6 to 10 p.m. No cover charge needed. But on Sundays, it looks like there's open mic with Ben Stone and Daniel Dew. Sign-ups at 7:30 and the hot mic at 8 o'clock.
1: There you go. So you got a lot of chances to go show off. Go put your vocal cords out there.
0: Mm-hmm.
1: All right, May 23rd, we've got a hot mom's party. This is going down at 7 p.m. at Dwayne's Place. Who knows how long that'll go? Probably all the way to 2 o'clock. Join them for a post-Mother's Day appreciation party. They'll have some surprises at the day of.
0: That's right. And then June 5th is Stoney LaRue with the Red Dirt Rangers and the Bison at the Canes Ballroom for a 7:45 start.
1: All right, now here's a big announcement. June 12th, we've got Carrie Underwood coming back to Oklahoma live at the Windstar Casino in Thackerville, Oklahoma. It's going down at 8 p.m., but you can check out Okie Country 101.7's Facebook page for an opportunity to win some tickets.
0: That is right, and cool thing is that they have transportation already locked and loaded as well, so you don't even need to drive on down there.
1: Holy moly.
0: Exactly.
1: That's what I'm saying.
0: All right, that's all we have so far for the concert calendar. More to come up after the break, like How Many Sorries by Cameron Albright.
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0: That's I Love Jesus, But I Drink a Little Too by Cooper Wade. This is Rise and Shine, or it has been, live from NSU Studios. My name's Brendan.
1: And I am Michi. Like you said, it has been, because we're about to leave.
0: It's time to go.
1: It is time to go. And we need to say thank you to Ori Phillips, the voice of the Riverhawks, along with Brian Kenny, who is the head coach for the women's wrestling team. I almost said baseball for some reason.
0: It's okay. It's okay. We're only human and we're almost done with a Thursday Blursday show.
1: We're only human. Okay.
0: Anyway, that was a lot of fun. I don't know a lot about women's wrestling. I'm pretty excited to have on campus. It could be really cool. World champion people from France. We didn't get to say it in the interview, but there's an international student from France. Very cool.
1: Yeah, she's the one that ended up winning the Worlds that he was talking about during the interview. So that's exciting to have her competing for NSU here on the Tahlequah campus. So that's going to be exciting, along with all the other girls that are going to be working with her too. But
0: that's right. All this talking is making me hungry, though.
1: Oh, are you thinking about going to Whirling Dervish?
0: I was, and I think there's something new to check out.
1: Yeah, there's going to be the Crab Sensation Feast on Freshness. They're going to be there from Friday through Sunday this weekend from 11 to 7:30.
0: Okay, so I can't go today. I'll have to wait because it's tomorrow. Okay, so today maybe Harold's.
1: Yes.
0: Okay, Harold's today. Food trucks tomorrow.
1: Yeah, because they'll have seafood boils and fried menus that you can choose from.
0: Okay, and you'll hear more about it tomorrow when I get hungry again.
1: Yep.
0: All right.
1: Or will you? I don't know, but you better have fun today wherever you're going to go, because I'm going to bring you the 2 News weather forecast, and it might be a rainy one.
0: That's right, so enjoy the rest of the day. You've got Christian and TJ for the rest of the day, and we'll be back tomorrow.
1: Hasta mañana.
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4: Grab the umbrella as you're headed out the door this morning. Widespread showers and thunderstorms will bring periods of heavy rain, with highs today only in the mid-60s to mid-70s. Rain continues into Friday, with temperatures warming slightly into the upper 70s and lower 80s. Flooding in low-lying areas could become a concern with repeated downpours. From the 2 News Weather Center, I'm meteorologist Annie Brown.
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1: News. I'm Chris Foster. As President Trump waits for Iran's response to a peace proposal, there's a report he may not like the answer to his demand to hand over uranium.
2: Reuters says Iran's Supreme Leader Ayatollah Mojtaba Khamenei has issued a directive that the near weapons-grade material must stay inside the country. The United States has been pushing for the uranium to be confiscated, with Israel's Prime Minister vowing to continue to fight until that happens.
1: Fox's Jonathan Savage. A former federal prosecutor in Florida is accused of stealing a copy of a sealed report on the drop case about President Trump taking classified documents from the White House.
3: 62-year-old Carmen Mercedes Leinberger of Port St. Lucie, Florida, a former assistant U.S. attorney, is accused of altering file names of documents related to the special counsel's case and sending them to her own personal email account.
1: Fox's Evan Brown. 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
7: 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Swing by 1501 South Park Hill Road in Tahlequah. We've got plenty of room for the trailer, and the coffee is the only thing around here that isn't under a weather warning.
8: News from the Radio Oklahoma News Network, I'm Ann Roberts. 30 points from the NBA's MVP, Shai Gilgeous-Alexander, and increased defensive pressure led to a Thunder win last night, 122-113. That ties up the Western Conference Finals Series 1-1. The teams will meet again for Game 3 in San Antonio Friday. After OU beat Alabama at Norman back in 24, fans flooded the playing field in celebration, the latest on a lawsuit that resulted from that. Radio Oklahoma's David McCollum reports.
9: During the post-game field storming, Holden Moxley says he was struck in the back of the head by Alabama defensive back Dre Kirkpatrick Jr. Moxley sued Kirkpatrick, but District Judge Thad Balkman dismissed the lawsuit, ruling Moxley should not have been on the field in the first place. Moxley says he plans to appeal to the Oklahoma Supreme Court.
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15: 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Welcome back to KEOK Middays. My name is Christian, and this is the show where we play only the best red dirt and country hits all day long. It's a fine Thursday, May 21st, and I've got a bunch of good music coming up for you. Included in my next song block, it's Shane Smith and the Saints, Josh Ward, Willie Nelson, and finally Daryl Perry. So keep it right here on Tahlequah's favorite country station, Lakes Country 102.1. Starting right now is Brothers Osborne. Stay a little longer.

0: That was If You Know, You Know by Daryl Perry. My name's Christian. You're listening to KEOK Middays. Don't touch that dial. Coming up is the first ad break of our show. But pay attention and you might hear some great deals from some local sponsors. But then right after, Miranda Lambert, New Strings is our first song of the block. Then after her, it's Emily Hollingshed, Carly Pierce, and then George Birch. So if you plan on to listen to country, keep it right here on Lakes Country 102.1.
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2: Grab the umbrella as you're headed out the door this morning. Widespread showers and thunderstorms will bring periods of heavy rain, with highs today only in the mid-60s to mid-70s. Rain continues into Friday, with temperatures warming slightly into the upper 70s and lower 80s. Flooding in low-lying areas could become a concern with repeated downpours. From the 2 News Weather Center, I'm meteorologist Annie Brown.
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0: That was George Burge with Ride, Ride, Ride. You're listening to KEOK Middays, the show where we play nothing but red dirt and country hits. But in order to do that, we need to go to a little ad break. These sponsors keep both Lakes Country and Tahlequah thriving. So if you stick with us, coming up is Caleb Sutton, Cowboy Kinda Party. Then after him is The Chicks and then Addison Malik. So keep listening to Lakes Country 102.1.
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1: Grab the umbrella as you're headed out the door this morning. Widespread showers and thunderstorms will bring periods of heavy rain, with highs today only in the mid-60s to mid-70s. Rain continues into Friday, with temperatures warming slightly into the upper 70s and lower 80s. Flooding in low-lying areas could become a concern with repeated downpours. From the 2 News Weather Center, I'm meteorologist Annie Brown.
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6: Hey, welcome back to KEOK Middays. 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And up next, we're playing Josh Ross, Hate How You Look.

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3: Fox News, I'm Therese Crowley. President Trump speaking at the White House on Iran, which may have a response to the latest U.S. peace proposal.
4: No formal peace plan announced just yet, but there still is a lot of cautious optimism here in the Gulf. Yes, the Strait of Hormuz remains mostly closed off, but there hasn't been any sort of major escalations between the U.S. and Iran.
3: Fox's Jeff Paul in Dubai. President Trump said Iran, if it doesn't have the right answers, U.S. forces are loaded to strike quickly. Gulf states working to make the Strait of Hormuz obsolete. UAE says its pipeline bypass is 50% complete. A new Fox News poll finds half of voters report rising gas prices are a major problem for them. $4.56 a gallon today for the Memorial Day getaway. And the Democratic National Committee, under pressure, released its autopsy on how Kamala Harris lost the 2024 election. 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
5: News for the Radio Oklahoma News Network. I'm Ken Johnson. One person is in custody after two separate fires at Walmart stores in Edmond in Oklahoma City today. Clothing racks were apparently set on fire inside the store, setting off fire alarms, sending employees outside before opening time. Arson is suspected, but the investigation is still ongoing. More minutes for Thunder center Isaiah Hartenstein in Game 2 leads to a better result as OKC beat the Spurs 122-113. Hartenstein played just 12 minutes in Game 1, but kept the Spurs' Victor Wembanyama from being explosive in Game 2.
6: And just do whatever the team needs, and I'm just kind of one of those players that brings physicality to the game, and I think that's just kind of what we needed. But in general, I think everyone just stepped up the physicality.
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10: Well, howdy there, listener. Welcome back from the ad break. This is KEOK Middays with your host, Christian. And it's the top of the 11th hour. So you know what that means. It's time for another five in a row. Sit back and relax or sit up and drive. Because coming up, it's Tristan Robertson, Ghost of Field County, Max McNown, and finally, Prophet and Outlaws. But the song starting right now is Dierks Bentley, Lots of Leaving Left to Do. So if you love country music, this is the best station you can be on. 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

0: Welcome back to KEOK Middays. That was Beautiful You by Prophet and Outlaws. Coming up, it's another ad break. But that doesn't mean we're done playing country music. Right after, it's Faith Hill, Wild One. Then she's followed up by Kenzie Copen, Flatland Calvary, and Morgan Wallen. So don't touch that dial. I'm playing country music all day long on Lakes Country 102.1.
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4: Grab the umbrella as you're headed out the door this morning. Widespread showers and thunderstorms will bring periods of heavy rain with highs today only in the mid-60s to mid-70s. Rain continues into Friday with temperatures warming slightly into the upper 70s and lower 80s. Flooding in low-lying areas could become a concern with repeated downpours. From the 2 News Weather Center, I'm meteorologist Annie Brown.
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0: When it comes to news, we're first in country, Country News Now. Blake Shelton gives an inside look behind his new song, Let Him In Anyway.
1: I actually got this song from Hardy, and I just thought it was a brilliant lyric, and it's never been written about before, at least that I know of. At this point in my career, to find something that I haven't covered yet. So that's another reason I'm really excited about this song.
0: I'm Lisa Manning for Country News Now.
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0: That was Stubborn and Remains by William Clark Green. That was the end of our song block, which means it's time for an ad break. Stay with me to hear about all our local sponsors. But then you can look forward to Riley Green, Change My Mind. Then after Green, it's Hudson Westbrook, Aaron Watson, and finally Whiskey Myers. So keep it right here on Lakes Country 102.1.
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3: Grab the umbrella as you're headed out the door this morning. Widespread showers and thunderstorms will bring periods of heavy rain, with highs today only in the mid-60s to mid-70s. Rain continues into Friday, with temperatures warming slightly into the upper 70s and lower 80s. Flooding in low-lying areas could become a concern with repeated downpours. From the 2 News Weather Center, I'm meteorologist Annie Brown.
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0: 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If you're driving around 819 Road, watch out. Around where Springwater Outdoor Solutions is located, traffic is backed up and you're going to be there a while, so avoid it best you can. 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
1: Girl, I'm watching that clock like a red-tailed hawk sitting high on a power line pole. Gonna punch out, punch in, break in the week and cash it out and go.

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1: Howdy there. Welcome back to KEOK Middays with your host, Christian. We're coming into the 12 o'clock hour. So coming up next, it's the 2 News weather forecast. If you're curious about how crazy Oklahoma weather's gonna be, you're in the right spot. But then coming up next, it's 5 in a row. I'm starting off the next song block with Alan Jackson, Chasing That Neon Rainbow. Then after Jackson, you can look forward to Sandy June, Bart Crow Band, Thomas Rhett, and finally American Allen. So keep it right here on Lakes Country, the only station where we play the best country music all day long.
2: I'm Chris Bosch. The Democratic National Committee releases its report on what went wrong in 2024 when Vice President Kamala Harris lost the election to President Trump.
3: One of its arguments is that Democrats lost connection with working class Americans, focusing too much on anti-Trump messaging instead of coming up with a strong economic message that would resonate with voters in the South, Midwest, and rural America. It states Democrats need to do more to meet voters where they're getting their content, like social media.
2: Fox's Madeline Rivera. Secretary of State Marco Rubio says he hopes Pakistani negotiators' visit to Iran today helps advance the latest peace proposal.
4: If we can get a good deal done, that would be great. I'm not here to tell you that it's going to happen for sure, but I'm here to tell you that we're going to do everything we can to see if we can get one. But if we can't get a good deal, the president's been clear. He has other options.
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5: News from the Radio Oklahoma News Network, I'm David McCollum. Another round in the ongoing battle between the governor and the attorney general. State Capitol correspondent Trey Davis has more.
6: Governor Stitt exercised his authority as leader of the executive branch to direct the attorney general in writing to cooperate with the Trump administration's audit of Medicaid fraud control units to protect state tax dollars from bad actors. The governor's letter comes almost a month after the attorney general requested a state audit of the Oklahoma Health Care Authority. Stitt called the AG's request politically motivated and aligned with the interest of major donors opposed to recent efforts to increase accountability and protect taxpayers.
5: A $2 million donation for expansion of the OU Health Stevenson Cancer Center Tulsa location. The gift from the Stewart Family Foundation will provide new examination rooms, infusion spaces, imaging services, and room for clinical trials. The expanded facility is expected to open in 2028. 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
1: Grab the umbrella as you're headed out the door this morning. Widespread showers and thunderstorms will bring periods of heavy rain, with highs today only in the mid-60s to mid-70s. Rain continues into Friday, with temperatures warming slightly into the upper 70s and lower 80s. Flooding in low-lying areas could become a concern with repeated downpours. From the 2 News Weather Center, I'm meteorologist Annie Brown.
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5: Hey there. Welcome back to KEOK Middays. Our ad break is over, so that means it's time to get back to our favorite genre, Red Dirt and Country. Starting off my song block, it's Jason Aldean with his song Girl Like You. Then after Jason, it's Cela Harper, Joey Green, and finally Ella Langley. So don't go anywhere. I'm still playing country music all day long, right here on Lakes Country 102.1.

0: 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Oklahoma baseball opening up their run in the SEC tournament today. They are going to match up against LSU. Fourth matchup between these two teams this year. And so far, Oklahoma has won two of the three. Oklahoma State, they're going to begin their run in the Big 12 baseball tournament on Thursday against UCF. And Oral Roberts baseball, they are going to open up their run in the Summit League Championship coming up tomorrow when they are set to take on South Dakota State. Oklahoma City Thunder basketball, they lose to the San Antonio Spurs in double overtime yesterday, 122-115 in Game 1 of their playoff series. Game 2 is coming up tomorrow night. 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
4: 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Even though we're one green country, our stories are very different. We come from different neighborhoods, different backgrounds. We have different experiences. That's why we're listening to you, digging deeper, getting answers, celebrating, giving back, and sharing your stories. Everyone deserves to be heard. That's 2 News Oklahoma.
5: Oh, hey there. Welcome back from the ad break. This is KEOK Middays, and I'm Christian, your host from 10 to 2. Are you guys ready for more country? I hope so, because up next, it's Found by Cody Jinks. But then right after, it's Casey Donahue and then Jackson Wendell. So if you love country, don't touch that dial. 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
1: 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And now, your official 2 News weather forecast.
2: Periods of rain today, even a few thunderstorms possible. Heavy rainfall could lead to localized ponding on roadways. High temperatures only in the upper 60s with a light breeze. Showers will gradually taper off overnight and into your Friday morning. We'll be left with mostly cloudy skies on Friday, a bit warmer with highs in the 70s, and another round of rain possible that night. In the 2 News Weather Center, I'm meteorologist Mike Grogan.
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1: News. I'm Therese Crowley. Memorial Day blast off. Biggest crush on the roads today, tomorrow, and Monday afternoon. AAA finds the price of gas at $4.56 a gallon, 56 cents more than a month ago. Half of voters say that's a major problem. The Fox News poll finds only 30% of voters approve of the Trump economy. So he's taking on high grocery prices today, rolling back expensive Biden regulations on refrigerants, saving grocers billions in new coolers that didn't keep food as cold.
2: Thanks to today's reforms, the American people have lower grocery prices, cheaper transportation of goods, lower costs of air conditioning, at no detriment at all to our country. Zero. Including environmental detriment.
1: On Iran, the president says U.S. military forces are ready to go if Iran doesn't have the right answer on a peace deal. 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
3: News from the Radio Oklahoma News Network. I'm David McCollum. Another round in the ongoing battle between the governor and the attorney general. State Capitol correspondent Trey Davis has more.
4: Governor Stitt exercised his authority as leader of the executive branch to direct the attorney general in writing to cooperate with the Trump administration's audit of Medicaid fraud control units to protect state tax dollars from bad actors. The governor's letter comes almost a month after the attorney general requested a state audit of the Oklahoma Health Care Authority. Stitt called the AG's request politically motivated and aligned with the interest of major donors opposed to recent efforts to increase accountability and protect taxpayers.
3: A $2 million donation for expansion of the OU Health Stevenson Cancer Center Tulsa location. The gift from the Stewart Family Foundation will provide new examination rooms, infusion spaces, imaging services, and room for clinical trials. The expanded facility is expected to open in 2028. 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
12: You

That was Love is Stronger Than Pride by Ricochet. This is KEOK Middays, and my name's Christian. This is the top of the hour, when we play five in a row. So don't worry, we're still in the middle of our song block. Coming up, Megan Maroney, Zach Top, and then Seth Candon. So if you love country music, you're on the right station. 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
1: 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And now, your official 2 News weather forecast.
2: Periods of rain today, even a few thunderstorms possible. Heavy rainfall could lead to localized ponding on roadways. High temperatures only in the upper 60s with a light breeze. Showers will gradually taper off overnight and into your Friday morning. We'll be left with mostly cloudy skies on Friday, a bit warmer with highs in the 70s, and another round of rain possible that night. In the 2 News Weather Center, I'm meteorologist Mike Grogan.
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0: That was Luke Combs with Sleepless in a Hotel Room. This is KEOK Middays with your host Christian. Coming up next is the sponsors that keep us in business. So pay attention and you might hear something great going on around Tahlequah. But then after, we're getting back to the country music with Jamie Richards somewhere in the middle. Then after Jamie is Brandon Ryder and finally Chuck Weimer. So don't go anywhere. This is where we play the best country hits all day long on Lakes Country 102.1.
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3: They say you can't sing a classic country anthem on an empty stomach. At Ruby's of Tahlequah, they're making sure nobody has to. Named after a grandmother who was as legendary in the kitchen as a Hall of Fame ballad, Ruby's is the heart of comfort food on South Muskogee Avenue. From sourdough bread that's practically a local treasure to goulash that tastes just like a hug from the past, every bite is inspired by Ruby's own recipes. Whether it's a sandwich piled high with premium meats, a midday quiche, or a cupcake that hits all the right notes, they're serving up the grandma standard Monday through Friday. 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

0: 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And now, your official 2 News weather forecast.
1: Periods of rain today, even a few thunderstorms possible. Heavy rainfall could lead to localized ponding on roadways. High temperatures only in the upper 60s with a light breeze. Showers will gradually taper off overnight and into your Friday morning. We'll be left with mostly cloudy skies on Friday, a bit warmer with highs in the 70s, and another round of rain possible that night. In the 2 News Weather Center, I'm meteorologist Mike Grogan.
2: You know that feeling when you're a kid, dreaming up of the perfect fort, a secret hideaway, a place of your own? 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That's where CASA of Cherokee Country steps in. Their incredible court-appointed special advocates are specially trained volunteers dedicating their time to become that positive, stable influence that these children desperately need. And right now, you can help those dreams, literally. CASA of Cherokee Country will be at Reese's Grocery Store here in Tahlequah, Saturdays from 9 a.m. to 3 p.m., selling raffle tickets for something truly special, a children's playhouse. 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It helps CASA of Cherokee Country provide a safe haven and a powerful voice for a child in need. Don't miss your chance. Get your raffle ticket for the Children's Playhouse at Reese's Grocery Store in Tahlequah right now. 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
3: 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And the number one reason was the food. Many said the pizza crust was

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6: Fox News, I'm Tom Graham. The Justice Department says 15 people in Minnesota are facing charges. They're accused of defrauding state-managed Medicaid programs out of $90 million as part of an autism scheme.
7: The way the scam worked is these centers encourage parents to get diagnoses for their kids that were bogus, then bill the government and U.S. taxpayers for treatment of autism for a kid that didn't need it.
6: Fox's Mike Tobin there. The Trump administration loosening a federal rule forcing grocery stores and air conditioning companies to reduce greenhouse gases used in cooling equipment, arguing the cost of compliance is just too high.
8: Many grocery stores and restaurants had no choice but to replace their refrigerators entirely. They went out of business, half of them. And these costs rose. Americans faced higher grocery prices.
6: President Trump speaking at the White House today. 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
2: News from the Radio Oklahoma News Network. I'm David McCollum. The governor has signed a bill to codify into law 2 state questions approved by voters a decade ago. State Capitol correspondent Trey Davis reports.
3: The Legislative Office of Finance needs accurate data to determine the dollar amount of savings generated by the passage of State Questions 780 and 781 in 2016. Representative Melody Blancet.
4: Currently, they're having to estimate because they have not historically had the information they needed.
3: The State Questions change petty property and low-level drug crimes from felonies to misdemeanors. The incarceration savings are to pay for court-ordered rehab, mental health assistance, and drug court.
2: The annual Trail of Tears bike ride comes to an end tomorrow when 11 Choctaw bicycle riders arrive in Durant. The 400-mile ride through Alabama, Mississippi, Arkansas, and Oklahoma honors Choctaw ancestors who were forced to leave their homelands in Mississippi and Alabama to what was then Indian Territory. More on these stories at RadioOklahomaNews.com. For the Radio Oklahoma News Network, I'm David McCollum.
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11: 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With Ralph's recent retirement, he has handed the reins to me. 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
12: 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This is TJ Wicks. You're listening to Lakes Country 102.1. We're going to kick off the overdrive today with Jesse Ribe Jr., Jake Bush, Corey Kent, Caleb Young. But we're going to kick it off with Honey, I'm Home by Shania Twain. So don't you go anywhere. 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

0: Hey, y'all, this is TJ Wicks. We're going to go ahead and take our first commercial break of the day. Maybe hear some news and weather. But come up after the break, we got Chris Stapleton, Sundance Head, James Land, and Ty Meyer. So don't you go anywhere. 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
5: Periods of rain today, even a few thunderstorms possible. Heavy rainfall could lead to localized ponding on roadways. High temperatures only in the upper 60s with a light breeze. Showers will gradually taper off overnight and into your Friday morning. We'll be left with mostly cloudy skies on Friday, a bit warmer with highs in the 70s, and another round of rain possible that night. In the 2 News Weather Center, I'm meteorologist Mike Grogan.
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11: 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Very much.

0: by John Party. Hey, y'all, this is TJ Wicks. You're listening to the Overdrive here on Lakes Country 102.1. We're going to go ahead and take another commercial break, but coming up on the flip side, we got Cameron Albright, Bart Crow Band, and Sheila Marshall. So don't you go anywhere. 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

0: What Kind of Man by Sheila Marshall. Hey, all, this is TJ Wicks. You're listening to The Overdrive here on Lakes Country 102.1. We're going to go ahead and take another commercial break here, but coming up on the flip side of that commercial break, we got Casey Musgraves, Trevor Underwood, Parma Lee, and George Strait. So don't you go anywhere. 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
4: Periods of rain today, even a few thunderstorms possible. Heavy rainfall could lead to localized ponding on roadways. High temperatures only in the upper 60s with a light breeze. Showers will gradually taper off overnight and into your Friday morning. We'll be left with mostly cloudy skies on Friday, a bit warmer with highs in the 70s, and another round of rain possible that night. In the 2 News Weather Center, I'm meteorologist Mike Grogan.
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2: News from the Radio Oklahoma News Network. I'm David McCollum. A program to identify illegal immigrants committing crimes has been in operation for 1 year now. Radio Oklahoma's Ann Roberts has an update on Operation Guardian.
3: The Oklahoma Highway Patrol says Operation Guardian identified 600 drivers who were operating trucks illegally. The program includes checkpoints along major highways to take untrained, unlicensed, and undocumented drivers off the roads. Operation Guardian also focuses on locating undocumented children placed with sponsors or guardians to check their welfare. That part of the operation has recovered 147 endangered children and 61 Amber Alert children.
2: A $5,000 reward for information on who set fire to the Adair County Sheriff's home last week. Agents with the Bureau of Alcohol, Tobacco, Firearms, and Explosives and deputies with the Adair County Sheriff's Office are investigating the fire. Investigators found evidence of forced entry inside the home, and an ignitable liquid was discovered. More on these stories at RadioOklahomaNews.com. For the Radio Oklahoma News Network, I'm David McCollum.
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6: 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Everyone deserves to be heard. 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
7: 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This is TJ Wicks. You're listening to The Overdrive here on Lakes Country 102.1. We're going to go ahead and kick this next hour off with 5 straight songs coming your way. We got Shane Smith and the Saints, David Allen Barnes, Oh, the Bells, Roses and Weeds. But we're going to kick it off with Blake Shelton and Drink on It. So don't you go anywhere. 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

0: and weeds. Hey, y'all, this is TJ Wicks. We're going to go ahead and take another commercial break. Maybe hear some news and weather. But coming up after the break, we got Reckless Kelly, Mike Galloway, Tori Martin, and Justin Moore. So don't you go anywhere. Don't you change that dial. We got some great songs coming up after the break here on Lex Country 102.1.
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3: Periods of rain today, even a few thunderstorms possible. Heavy rainfall could lead to localized ponding on roadways. High temperatures only in the upper 60s with a light breeze. Showers will gradually taper off overnight and into your Friday morning. We'll be left with mostly cloudy skies on Friday, a bit warmer with highs in the 70s, and another round of rain possible that night. In the 2 News Weather Center, I'm meteorologist Mike Grogan.
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trail to Mexico. A new man went a-crying and her hearse a-rolling slow. And I guess that devil's passed this way again. There's a rather sorrel stallion running through the jasper trees. A young man in the saddle with his coattails in the breeze. Six gun on his right hip,

0: by Mike Ryan. Hey, y'all, this is TJ Wicks. We're going to take another commercial break here. We'll hear from some of our great sponsors that help keep us on the air. Then we've got Megan Maroney, Guy Vincent, Saints 11, and Thomas Rhett. So don't you go anywhere. 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
1: 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And now, your official 2 News weather forecast.
2: Periods of rain today, even a few thunderstorms possible. Heavy rainfall could lead to localized ponding on roadways. High temperatures only in the upper 60s with a light breeze. Showers will gradually taper off overnight and into your Friday morning. We'll be left with mostly cloudy skies on Friday, a bit warmer with highs in the 70s, and another round of rain possible that night. In the 2 News Weather Center, I'm meteorologist Mike Grogan.
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1: Fox News, I'm Tom Graham. President Trump says talks with Iran are ongoing as he continues to hold off on re-escalating the conflict with Tehran.
2: We're negotiating, and we'll see. But either we're going to get it one way or the other. We're going to either make sure they don't have a nuclear weapon, or we're going to have to do something very drastic.
1: Now, the president insisting Iran must abandon its nuclear ambitions as part of any permanent ceasefire deal. A Tennessee death row inmate's execution called off. Fox's Jeff Manasso.
3: All appeals were exhausted ahead of Tony Carruthers' planned execution Thursday, though it was his vein that prison officials were unable to find, leading Tennessee to halt the lethal injection, which prompted Governor Bill Lee to grant a one-year stay after he'd previously announced that he wouldn't intervene.
1: Carruthers was convicted of murdering three people. 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
7: 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From bonnie plants to bulk garden seeds, we've got everything you need to get that homestead back in the ground once the clouds clear. Swing by 1501 South Park Hill Road in Tahlequah. We've got plenty of room for the trailer, and the coffee is the only thing around here that isn't under a weather warning.
8: 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I'm Bob Sands. What's described as a forensic investigation by the governor has led to his order for the state's weatherization program to come to a halt. Governor Stitt says the probe found $663,000 in questioned or unallowable costs. The program is administered through the Community Action Agency of Oklahoma City and Oklahoma and Canadian counties. Anyone knowingly possessing or delivering abortion medications outside of a medical setting is now committing a felony in Oklahoma. Governor Stitt signed the bill into law, which carries prison terms up to 10 years and $100,000 fines. A person seeking mifepristone or other such drugs for themselves is not illegal, and doctors can still prescribe the medication. The death of a state prison inmate now under investigation, 25-year-old Justin Howard, found deceased, circumstances not yet released. For the Radio Oklahoma News Network, I'm Bob Sands.
9: Estaba transmitiendo en vivo consejos de maquillaje cuando nuestro internet se cortó. 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
16: Hey, y'all. Good afternoon. It's TJ Wicks, and you're listening to The Overdrive here on Lex Country 102.1. We got five straight songs to kick off your hour ride. We got Tristan Robertson, Nate Smith, Gavin Adcock, Timothy Howells, but we're going to kick it off with the 90s country classic Watermelon Crawl by Tracy Byrd. So don't you go anywhere. 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

0: Drink Anymore by Timothy Howells. Hey, y'all, this is TJ Wicks. We're going to take a quick commercial break. Maybe hear some news and weather. But coming up after the break, we got Jimmy Wayne, Flatland Cavalry, Brooke Graham, and Tucker Whitmore. So don't you go anywhere. We got some great songs coming up after the break here on Licks Country 102.1.
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4: Periods of rain today, even a few thunderstorms possible. Heavy rainfall could lead to localized ponding on roadways. High temperatures only in the upper 60s with a light breeze. Showers will gradually taper off overnight and into your Friday morning. We'll be left with mostly cloudy skies on Friday, a bit warmer with highs in the 70s, and another round of rain possible that night. In the 2 News Weather Center, I'm meteorologist Mike Grogan.
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0: Tucker Whitmore. Hey, y'all. This is TJ Wicks. You're listening to the Overdrive here on Lakes Country 102.1. We're going to go ahead and take another commercial break here from some of our friends and sponsors. And then on the flip side, we got Till You Ride, Carrie Underwood, and Chaser Crouch. So don't you go anywhere. 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
2: 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Could change be on the horizon?
3: 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It's too early. I'm not answering any questions. What do you got?
2: 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Kyle Busch is one of the most accomplished drivers in the entire history of NASCAR. He has a total of 233 victories among the top three divisions, including 63 in the Cup Series alone, where he's also won two championships. But Busch has also struggled mightily over the past several seasons. The last time he went to victory lane, that was in 2023. And so far this season, he's only finished inside the top 23 times without a single top 10 and has not finished on the lead lap in the last five races. He's in a contract year at Richard Childress Racing and obviously doesn't want to talk about that right now, but he also has a new crew chief in 2024 O'Reilly champion Jim Pullman, and things could look up.
3: Jim's been really good. He's been great to work with and really determined and, really a detail-oriented guy. I like all of that stuff. So, you know, he's done a great job of leading the group and pushing everybody and getting the most out of everyone. It's unfortunate that we haven't gotten the results to mimic that effort. And I feel like he would say the same thing. So it's just a matter of just trying to find ways of being faster come race day.
2: NASCAR is back May 1st through the 3rd. 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

0: 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Hey, y'all, this is TJ Wicks. 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We're going to go ahead and take another commercial break here. But coming up on the flip side after the ads, we've got Adam Chaffins, Hudson Westbrook, Luke Combs, and Easton Corbin. So don't you go anywhere. 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
1: 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And now, your official 2 News weather forecast.
2: Periods of rain today, even a few thunderstorms possible. Heavy rainfall could lead to localized ponding on roadways. High temperatures only in the upper 60s with a light breeze. Showers will gradually taper off overnight and into your Friday morning. We'll be left with mostly cloudy skies on Friday, a bit warmer with highs in the 70s, and another round of rain possible that night. In the 2 News Weather Center, I'm meteorologist Mike Grogan.
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3: Fox News, I'm Tom Rigotti. A ceasefire between the U.S. and Iran continues to hang in the balance as peace talks move forward. Fox's Ashley Webster reports.
4: Secretary of State Marco Rubio say there's a hope that the United States and Tehran are getting closer on a peace deal that will bring an end to the war. As it stands, Iranian leaders are still reviewing the latest counter-peace proposal from Washington.
3: Iran continues to insist it will not give up its nuclear program. The mastermind of a government food program for children in Minnesota is sentenced to decades behind bars.
5: The woman convicted as a kingpin in one of the largest Medicaad scams in the Minnesota fraud boom. Boondoggle is sentenced to 41.5 years in prison. Amy Bach is also on the hook for $243 million in restitution. That's the amount of money the court determined was scammed from taxpayers in that Feeding Our Future scandal alone.
3: Fox's Mike Tobin, America's listening to Fox News.
6: News from the Radio Oklahoma News Network. I'm Bob Sands. Prices at the pump are on average in every state over $4 a gallon nationwide. It's the first time in 4 years that's happened. AAA puts the average price of gas in Oklahoma at just under $4.10 a gallon. That's for regular. Higher grades of gas go all the way up to $4.80 a gallon. Diesel fuel average $5.07 a gallon. Whistleblower complaints to the Department of Commerce leads to the governor putting a halt to weatherization programs. State Capitol correspondent Trey Davis has details.
7: A forensic audit revealed a program vendor received $663,000 for questionable or unallowable expenses. As a result, Governor Stitt ordered the program that helps people weatherize their homes halted immediately. He also directed the Attorney General to investigate. The program is run by Community Action Agency of Oklahoma City and Oklahoma and Canadian counties.
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11: 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We got Sadie Jones, Curtis Grimes, Ty Myers, Ken Foe, but we're going to kick it off with Blink of an Eye by Ricochet, so don't you go anywhere. 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

0: Hey, Senorita by Ken Foe. Hey, y'all, this is TJ Wicks. We're going to go ahead and take a short commercial break here. Maybe hear some news or weather. But coming up on the flip side, we've got Keith Urban, Jason Bell, Eli Cohen, and, Miranda Lambert. So don't you go anywhere. 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
4: 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And now your official 2 News weather forecast.
5: Periods of rain today, even a few thunderstorms possible. Heavy rainfall could lead to localized ponding on roadways. High temperatures only in the upper 60s with a light breeze. Showers will gradually taper off overnight and into your Friday morning. We'll be left with mostly cloudy skies on Friday, a bit warmer with highs in the 70s, and another round of rain possible that night. In the 2 News Weather Center, I'm meteorologist Mike Grogan.
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0: Lambert. Hey, y'all, this is the Overdrive on Lynx Country 102.1 with yours truly, TJ Wicks. We're going to go ahead and take another short commercial break, but on the flip side, we got Cody Jenks, Dustin Lynch, and David Lewis. So don't you go anywhere. 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
2: 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Baseball, the Texas Rangers lose to the Colorado Rockies yesterday 7-6. Not only do they lose the game, they lose starting pitcher Mackenzie Gore. He had to leave the game after one inning because of muscle tightness in his back. Also, shortstop Corey Seager being placed on the injured list prior to the game due to lower back inflammation. Series does continue tonight. Kumar Rocker on the mound. Cardinals were off yesterday. Tonight they begin a home series against the Pirates. Mitch Keller is set to make the start for the Pirates, while Matthew Liberatore will go for the Cardinals. He is 2-2. The Oklahoma City Thunder trail their series against the Spurs 1-0. They lose in double overtime yesterday, 122-115. Game 2 is coming up tomorrow night in Oklahoma City. 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

0: Court Full of Roses by David Lewis. Hey, y'all, this is TJ Wicks. We got another commercial break coming up here on the Overdrive on Lakes Country 102.1. But coming up on the flip side of the break, we've got Kelsey Ballerini, Matt Daniel, William Beckham, and Josh Ward. So don't you go anywhere. 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
3: Periods of rain today, even a few thunderstorms possible. Heavy rainfall could lead to localized ponding on roadways. High temperatures only in the upper 60s with a light breeze. Showers will gradually taper off overnight and into your Friday morning. We'll be left with mostly cloudy skies on Friday, a bit warmer with highs in the 70s, and another round of rain possible that night. In the 2 News Weather Center, I'm meteorologist Mike Grogan.
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1: This is a Fox News alert. I'm Tom Graham. Two-time NASCAR Cup Series champion Kyle Busch has died. That's according to NASCAR. He was 41 years old. No cause of death was given. President Trump continues to insist Iran must abandon its nuclear ambitions as part of any permanent ceasefire deal. He wants Tehran to turn over nuclear material as well.
2: We don't need it. We don't want it. We'll probably destroy it after we get it, but we're not going to let them have it.
1: Talks with Iran are ongoing as President Trump continues to hold off on re-escalating the conflict. Now, the president's Capitol Arch moving one step closer to becoming a reality.
3: The U.S. Commission of Fine Arts approving the design for the Triumphal Arch President Trump wants to build in Washington, D.C. The revised design includes lowering the overall height to about 250 feet.
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4: 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Prices at the pump are on average in every state over $4 a gallon nationwide. It's the first time in 4 years that's happened. AAA puts the average price of gas in Oklahoma at just under $4.10 a gallon. That's for regular. Higher grades of gas go all the way up to $4.80 a gallon. Diesel fuel average $5.07 a gallon. Whistleblower complaints to the Department of Commerce leads to the governor putting a halt to weatherization programs. State Capitol correspondent Trey Davis has details.
5: A forensic audit revealed a program vendor received $663,000 for questionable or unallowable expenses. As a result, Governor Stitt ordered the program that helps people weatherize their homes halted immediately. He also directed the Attorney General to investigate. The program is run by Community Action Agency of Oklahoma City and Oklahoma and Canadian counties.
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9: 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We're coming into the final hour of the show with five straight songs coming your way. We got Billy Joe Jones, Tory Martin, Lou Cash, and Cooper Wade. But we're going to kick it off with How Forever Feels by Kenny Chesney. So don't you go anywhere. 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

0: Business by Cooper Wade. Hey, y'all, this is TJ Wicks. You're listening to Licks Country 102.1. You can catch us here on the Overdrive every Monday through Friday from 2 to 7. We're going to go ahead and take our commercial break here. We then, after the break, we got Randall King, Delaney Ann, Mike Ryan, and Chris Jansen. So don't you go anywhere. 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
7: Spotty showers and a few thunderstorms will remain possible overnight into Friday morning. Lows will hold in the low to mid-60s. We'll warm up into the mid to upper 70s, but still a stray storm possible in the afternoon. And we'll still have that chance for a few spotty storms through the holiday weekend. Just keep an eye to the sky if you have any outdoor plans. In the 2 News Weather Center, I'm Chief Meteorologist Michael Sager.
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0: Chris Jansen. Hey, y'all, this is TJ Wicks. We're going to take a quick break here on the Overdrive on Lakes Country 102.1. But coming up after the ads, we got Jamie Richards, Blake Shelton, and Daryl Perry. So don't you go anywhere. 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

0: A few weeks ago, Cody Johnson set the record for the largest attendance at Houston's NRG Arena. The record that he broke was set by none other than George Strait.
1: That idea, the conception of the idea, was watching George Strait set the record. I was in a suite that night.
0: Oh, really?
1: And everyone was having fun, and I did too. It was an amazing show. But the entire time, I was watching him, and in my back of my mind, I thought, I'm going to set the goal to break that record. I'm going to set the goal, and if I never do, it's okay, but I'm a person that has to be goal-oriented. I have to have something to strive for. I love driving for the next challenge. And I said, in the next 10 years, I'm going to break that record, and it took me 5. That was the pinch-me moment of this happened really quickly. But on the flip side of that coin, you know, it's kind of like the LeBron James, Michael Jordan thing where everybody always does this. This is what my six championships. I always tell people, when I have 60 number ones, we can talk.
0: Cody Johnson's on the road right now. For his dates, go to CodyJohnsonMusic.com. I'm Lon Helton, and tomorrow, Tucker Wetmore hits the road with Hardy on Country's Inside Track.
2: 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We are a part of our community. 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

0: If you know by Daryl Perry. Hey, y'all, this is TJ Wicks, and we are winding down the overdrive right here. But after the break, we got some great songs I'm going to leave you with. After the break, we got Nate Smith, Amanda Kate Ferris, Tristan Robertson, and the Damn Quails. So don't you go anywhere. I'm going to be out of here, but that doesn't mean y'all can't stay. So stay a while here on Licks Country 102.1.
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3: Spotty showers and a few thunderstorms will remain possible overnight into Friday morning. Lows will hold in the low to mid-60s. We'll warm up into the mid to upper 70s, but still a stray storm possible in the afternoon. And we'll still have that chance for a few spotty storms through the holiday weekend. Just keep an eye to the sky if you have any outdoor plans. In the 2 News Weather Center, I'm Chief Meteorologist Michael Sager.
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1: This is a Fox News alert. I'm Tom Rigotti. NASCAR legend Kyle Busch, a two-time Cup Series champion, is dead at 41. Fox's Jay Berman has more.
2: It was announced earlier Thursday that Busch was hospitalized as a result of severe illness. He pulled out of this weekend's Coca-Cola 600 from Charlotte, which was going to be the first time in more than a decade that Busch missed a Cup Series race.
1: Busch was nicknamed Rowdy due to his fierce competitiveness. A new Fox News poll finds voters believe fraud in federal social programs is rampant.
3: More than 7 out of 10 people think welfare and social service program fraud in the U.S. is a common occurrence. How should that be dealt with? More than half of respondents, 56%, say the priority should be on ensuring benefits are available, while 43% say emphasis should be on preventing fraud.
1: Fox's Gernal Scott, America's listening to Fox News.
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